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0: 105.7 WROR, 80s, 90s, and more variety. It's Bob and LBF in the morning. It's 58 degrees on Thursday, 5/27. In the news, passengers arriving from the U.S. from African countries impacted by Ebola have to arrive at one of four designated airports. The CDC is still allowing some people from the Congo, South Sudan, and Uganda, where Ebola is spreading unchecked, to enter the USA, but only at JFK International Airport in New York, Dulles in Virginia, Hartsfield Jackson in Atlanta, and George Bush Intercontinental in Houston. That seems unwise, but I'm not going to editorialize here. Mm-hmm. Tens of thousands are being dropped from their Affordable Care Act health insurance in Massachusetts. State health officials say enrollment fell 7% over the past 3 months. More than 22,000 people canceled their plans, and another 35,000 had their plans terminated. This comes after the enhanced Affordable Care Act tax credits ended on December 31st, 2025. And millions of Americans get food poisoning each year, and the Cleveland Clinic is giving tips to try to avoid that. Now, the grilling season is here. The Cleveland Clinic says marinate food ahead of time in the refrigerator and don't let it sit at room temperature while you're marinating it. The organization says don't use the same cutting board or knives for raw meat and vegetables.
1: Yeah, that's a lot of washing, though.
0: But... I guess have you had safe. Food poisoning? Not good.
1: Yeah.
0: Hey, speaking of food, are kids eating free tonight?
1: They are.
0: Oh!
1: Yes!
0: At the 99 only.
1: Yes, only at the 99. Yes, the Red Sox shut out the Braves 8-0. Sox will wrap up the series tonight with the Braves. First pitch from Fenway Park is at 4:10. NHL playoffs, Eastern Conference Finals Game 4. Hurricanes shut out the Canadiens 4-0. Carolina takes a 3-1 series lead. NBA playoffs tonight, Game 6. Thunder visit the Spurs. Tip-off from San Antonio is at 8:30. OKC has a 3-2 series lead. We got something good coming on today, don't we? With some weather?
0: Well, it's okay. It's like 70 degrees, should be cloudy. My negative phone says it's going to rain, but it's only a 55% chance. Tomorrow, 67, a little bit of rain. This weekend, definitely rain on Saturday, 55. So indoor stuff on Saturday, but Sunday looks pretty good. Maybe a chance of showers and a high of 72. Hey, stick around because at 8 o'clock, it's your first chance today at tickets to see Train with special guest Bare Naked Ladies at the Xfinity Center Saturday, July 25th.
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0: 105.7 WROR, 80s, 90s, and more variety. It's Bob and LVF in the morning. It's 58 degrees, 557 right now. Hey, stick around at 8 o'clock. It's your first chance to win tickets to see Train with special guest Bare Naked Ladies at the Xfinity Center Saturday, July 25th. All right, what's going on in the news? This is brought to you by Town Fair Tire. Passengers arriving in the U.S. from African countries impacted by Ebola have to arrive at one of four designated airports. The CDC is still allowing some people from the Congo, South Sudan, and Uganda, where Ebola is spreading unchecked, to enter the USA, but only if JFK in New York, Dulles in Virginia, Hartsfield-Jackson in Atlanta, and George Bush Intercontinental in Houston. Boston is backing a bill that would allow last call at bars to move to 3 a.m. this summer for the World Cup. Supporters say it would help local businesses benefit from the expected surge of visitors for FIFA World Cup matches in Foxborough. The bill would also let local leaders designate certain areas for public alcohol consumption during approved events. The proposal is now moving through the State House. And Robinhood is rolling out new AI-powered tools that will allow customers to let artificial intelligence trade stocks and make purchases on their behalf. The company announced agentic trading and agentic credit card designed to let users connect AI systems directly to their Robinhood accounts instead of relying on an unofficial third-party workaround. That, again, I feel like when I read the news these days, I want to say after every story, that doesn't seem like a great idea.
1: Yeah.
0: Weather today, steady light rain this morning, showers continuing this afternoon, a high of 68. Tonight, partly cloudy, 53. Tomorrow, partly cloudy, early in the day, then rain later, high of 69. Saturday, windy, and a high of 53 only on Saturday. Sunday looks a little bit better, high near 70.
1: I swear to God, if we have to go through this again, where it rains every weekend, the entire summer, for 13 straight weeks or whatever it was.
0: When did it do that?
1: Last year, the year before.
0: It was bad.
1: I will literally go crazy.
0: Yeah, I know.
1: Hate this place.
0: Well, it won't happen. Let's be positive, because guess what? The Red Sox won last night, and that's really good.
1: Yeah, they finally did. One of the worst records at home, but yeah, they did finally win at home.
0: See, turning it around.
1: Exactly. They shut out the Braves last night. 8-0. Sox will wrap up the series with the Braves tonight or this afternoon. First pitch from Fenway Park is at 4:10. NHL playoffs, Eastern Conference Finals, Game 4. The Hurricanes shut out the Canadiens 4-0. Carolina takes a 3-1 series lead. NBA playoffs, Western Conference Finals, Game 6. The Thunder visit the Spurs. Tip-off from San Antonio is at 8:30. OKC has a 3-2 series lead. How them roads looking out there?
0: In Methuen, a crash. Left lane's blocked. 93 southbound at 110. Stop-and-go traffic from Pelham Street. Utility crew on the right shoulder in Saugus. Route 1 northbound at Lynn Fells Parkway causing some delays. And then if you're headed down the Cape, an overturned box truck in Falmouth. One travel lane is blocked on 28 southbound by Thomas B. Landers Road. 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

105.7 WROR, 80s, 90s, and more variety. Okay, coming up next, imagine waiting your entire life for graduation and then getting absolutely waterboarded by Mother Nature in a polyester gown. Oh, my God. That's next. But right now, Cyndi Lauper with Time After Time.

0: 1057 WROR, 80s, 90s, and more variety. It's Bob and LBF in the morning. Okay. That, I think that song, Time After Time, was popular when I graduated from high school.
1: Mm-hmm.
0: Okay, so imagine waiting your entire life for your high school or college graduation and then get absolutely waterboarded by Mother Nature.
1: Okay.
0: Because that's what's been happening. It's rained every single weekend, and parents are swole because these graduations are going rain or shine, and it's a soaking mess. And recently, this went viral because it was so crazy.
1: Oh my God, that was big old fat rain.
0: In Tennessee, there was just these downpours, and they just decided, rain or shine, outdoor graduation ceremony during the rainstorm. There's no thunder or lightning, so it's no big deal. They have a strict rain or shine policy, and they're trudging across the stage, and the parents and grandparents are drenched in the stands, and families are calling the whole thing unsafe and ridiculous. Meanwhile, people are defending the school, saying that tough weather builds character. I hate that, you know, like, oh, whatever, but, you know, you should be soaked.
1: Yeah.
0: Graduates should deal with it. Can I just say, though, yeah, well, yes, it is lousy to sit in the rain. Mm-hmm. It is.
1: Yeah.
0: Have you ever been in the human soup known as graduation in an overcrowded gym? Because I have, and I am not the same.
1: I can't say I have. The only graduation I've done, it was a sunshiny day.
0: Waterboard me every day.
1: Really?
0: It is hot. It is crowded. The air is thick. You can't, it's just, and you have to do like the choice of all choices. Like, okay, only 2 tickets per family. So grandma doesn't get to see, you know, her grandson graduate first in the family.
1: Really?
0: Yeah.
1: That's
0: just
1: interesting.
0: It's not good. So I would say, yeah, it's unfortunate, but wear a poncho. Pretend you're at a concert. You know, you be super, doesn't
1: poncho,
0: matter.
1: Yeah.
0: Poncho, you know,
1: thing,
0: no big deal.
1: You. Yep. Mm-hmm.
0: You know, but anyway, nothing says congratulations like a soaked gown in an athlete's foot, but whatever.
1: Hey, you know.
0: What are
1: you did
0: do?
1: It, though.
0: Yeah,
1: you
0: I did.
1: Finished high school. Congratulations.
0: Congratulations. I hope it doesn't rain next time.
1: Right.
0: Hey, stick around because guess what? It is your first chance at 8 o'clock at tickets to see Train with special guest Bare Naked Ladies at the Xfinity Center Saturday, July 25th. I've seen them at the Xfinity Center, Bare Naked Ladies, years ago.
1: Yeah.
0: It is worth it so much. It is the most fun you'll ever have at a concert. Trust me.
1: Okay.
0: And Train, my God. Right now it's Aerosmith with Dream On.

0: 105.7 WROR, 80s, 90s, and more variety. It's Bob and LBF in the morning. Hey, you may have heard by now that Bob Bronson retired last week. He's traded in early mornings for late afternoons on the golf course. Nice. Congratulations, Bob. We'll miss you. So we're playing the best of DM disasters this week, and we'll miss you, Bob. Weather today, it's going to be a steady light rain this morning, although it's sunny right now, and showers continuing this afternoon, a high of 68. Maybe it'll turn around. I'm always a little bit skeptical of weather reports, even my own.
1: Give it 5 minutes.
0: But I am not skeptical of my traffic reports because there are a couple of problems out there. In Saugus, there's a utility crew on the right shoulder on Route 1 northbound at Linfels Parkway causing some delays there. And then now in Falmouth, if you're headed down the Cape, Route 28 southbound between 151 and Thomas B. Landers Road is closed due to an overturned box truck. All southbound traffic detoured at 151. 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

0: We got a DM from Declan. He DM'd us on our Bob and LBF Instagram page with a disaster. It all, you know, started with a wave. That's all I know. So, Declan, good morning. Let's jump in.
1: Hey.
2: Hey, so your disaster involves a little date. All right, you come to the experts. Let's get into your disaster.
1: Oh, man. All right, so I thought I was killing it. I'm out on this date with this gorgeous girl, like, way out of my league, right?
2: Mm-hmm.
1: But somehow she said yes, and we went out. So we're in the park. Weather's perfect. I'm trying to play it cool. And I see this dude waving at me. So naturally, I wave back like a freaking idiot, thinking maybe I'm still, I don't know, like I've still got it. Maybe people think that I'm that guy.
2: Okay.
1: But turns out he wasn't waving hello. He was waving to warn me.
2: Warning you. Okay. All right. That's different. Yeah. What was he warning you about?
1: The next thing I know, bam, like right damn frisbee smacked me in the face.
2: God.
1: Like a bar fight I didn't sign up for. Like blood everywhere. She's screaming. I'm holding my nose. Like it's a broken faucet. It's bad. Like I ended up in the ER for 3 freaking hours.
3: That's with nothing.
2: Was this like a metal frisbee? Like what the heck?
3: No, it's force.
1: It was substantial.
2: Okay, all right.
3: Physics of it all.
2: Jeez.
1: Yeah, so she's just sitting there watching me try not to pass out.
2: Right.
1: I thought this date was going to end with a kiss, right? But nah, it ended with me leaving with a broken nose, swollen ego, and her probably texting her friends about how she just wasted her whole Saturday babysitting a guy who got knocked the hell out by a frisbee.
2: Declan, I got to be honest with you, brother. I mean, going to a park on the first date?
3: Yeah.
2: I mean, you know, come on.
1: I know, right?
2: Do better. Yeah, but that's okay, Declan. You'll learn. Hopefully she'll see you again. Declan, I'm sure it'll be fine. She can't be that shallow. If she is, then forget her. So let's ask this question. When was that time you missed a sign and then regretted it? Okay. You missed the signs were there, but you didn't read them. 888-410-1057.
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0: His date she was screaming because apparently didn't like blood. And she took off. And then he goes to emergency, and he's lost both, you know, his dignity and the date.
1: Yeah, it happens.
0: Bummer. So, all right. So, the sign was there. He just clearly misread it. When the guy was not waving, he was saying,
1: right.
0: He should have yelled four. Don't you yell four?
1: Yeah, yeah,
0: four.
1: Yeah, yeah. And ground.
0: And frisbee.
1: Yeah.
0: Heads up. And he didn't read the signs. Okay. Times where you missed the sign and paid for it. We'll start with you. Good morning.
2: I don't know if I ignored it. I just didn't understand it. Okay. I understood the warning sign. I was just, you know, downtown and walking through a little construction area, and suddenly these construction guys just start, you know, hollering at me like they're catcalling me almost. So I just kind of waved back. Yeah, I kind of just waved back. I'm like, all right, what's up, fellas? You know, it's 2025. You can catcall whoever you want.
0: Okay.
1: Yeah, right. Exactly.
2: I was probably flattered in the moment, but next thing you know, I realize I am, ankle plus deep in wet concrete.
0: Oh, my God. Just leaving your mark, huh? Just
2: right down into it. And they were trying to warn me, but I wasn't hearing it.
0: They got a chuckle out of that, even though it was a pain. That was still never not funny. Okay. I mean, if you don't believe me, ask Looney Tunes. Okay. Hey, thanks for sharing. Take care. Yeah,
2: thanks, guys.
0: Yeah, I bet they were laughing. You walk into cement.
3: Absolutely.
0: I mean, it's funny, but then you got to go redo it. Depends how dry it was. You know what I mean? Mm-hmm.
3: I've almost walked in a manhole.
0: How's that?
1: Oh, God.
3: Because it was open and they were on lunch and I just wasn't paying attention. They didn't have anything covered. And I just had my head down and I hear, hey, dummy!
0: Oh, no.
3: And I looked up and go, whoa, what a hole!
1: Yeah, that's dummy. No good.
0: Wow. I almost broke my ankle at the beach Friday. We're at Hampton Beach. Huh. Can I give a public service announcement here?
3: Fire away.
0: Okay. Hear me out, LBF. Hear me out. So Carol and I, we go to the beach, like to do the walk, like a half hour, 15 out, 15 in. You know what I mean? Walk off some of the Fritos and Doritos.
3: Yeah.
0: So we're walking back and the tide's coming in. And we're walking by the water just to get our feetsies wet. You know what I mean? It's kind of nice, right? Mm-hmm. On a hot day.
1: Yeah, okay.
0: Am I saying all the things
1: that
0: I'm just minding my own business. And what do? I step into a hole that some kid had dug and water had covered. And I about broke my ankle. It was very embarrassing in front of a lot of people watching me stumble, you know, on the beach and barely stand up. So public service announcement.
1: Watch where you're walking.
0: But you can't see it. It's underwater. Don't you get my point? The tide was coming in.
1: This is why you should have sat in your beach chair and just eaten your Fritos. And put your feeties in the sand.
0: No, but this is for future reference for other people.
1: Your future references.
0: For the
1: have
0: people.
1: A seat.
0: My point is, after your kiddies dig the hole, let's cover it up.
1: Oh, okay.
0: There it is.
1: All right,
0: okay?
1: Now be careful.
0: That's what I'm saying. Both.
1: Both.
0: Okay, shall we move on?
1: Yes.
0: Good idea.
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0: 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It's Bob and LBF in the morning. Hey, 1 hour until 8 o'clock, and that's your first chance at tickets to see Train with special guest Bare Naked Ladies at the Xfinity Center Saturday, July 25th. But right now, it is 6:56, and here's what's going on. Passengers arriving in the U.S. from African countries impacted by Ebola have to arrive at one of four designated airports. The CDC is still allowing some people from the Congo, South Sudan, and Uganda, where Ebola is spreading unchecked, to enter the USA, but only at JFK International Airport in New York, Dulles in Virginia, Hartsfield Jackson in Atlanta, and George Bush Intercontinental in Houston. Tens of thousands are being dropped from their Affordable Care Health Act insurance in Massachusetts. State health officials say enrollment fell 7% over the past 3 months. More than 22,000 people canceled their plans, and another 35,000 had their plans terminated. This comes after the Enhanced Affordable Care Act tax credits ended on December 31st, 2025. And a Florida man is suing Carnival Cruise Line for $5 million after he allegedly burned his feet on a hot pool deck, and the suit claims he's not alone. Jorge Nunez claims he suffered severe second-degree burns to his feet after walking barefoot on a hot pool deck during a vacation aboard the Magic in 2025. The lawsuit says Carnival failed to provide warnings about the dangerously hot deck. His complaint also states that at least 25 other passengers suffered burns on that cruise ship between 2019 and 2025. Weather today, steady light rain this morning. Showers continuing this afternoon, a high of 68. Aaron, what's going on in sports?
1: The Red Sox shut out the Braves, 8-0. Sox will wrap up the series with the Braves tonight. First pitch from Fenway Park is at 4:10. NHL playoffs, Eastern Conference Finals, Game 4. The Hurricanes shut out the Canadiens 4-0. Carolina takes a 3-1 series lead. NBA playoffs, Western Conference Finals, it could all end tonight. Thunder visit the Spurs. Tip-off from San Antonio is at 8:30 p.m. OKC has a 3-2 series lead. How them roads looking out there?
0: A couple problems out there. If you're heading to the Cape, 28 southbound between 151 and Thomas V. Landers Road is closed due to an overturned box truck. All southbound traffic is detoured at 151. There's a crash in North Andover, 495 southbound at Mass Ave, and a utility crew on the right shoulder in Saugus is still working Route 1 northbound at Lynn Fells Parkway. And this is brought to you by Aleve. When a traffic slows you down, pain can make the ride feel even longer. With just one pill, Aleve provides up to 12 hours pain relief, so you can put pain in the rear view. 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

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Are couples jealous? We'll discuss it next, but right now, it's Fleetwood Mac's Everywhere.

0: 1057 WROR, 80s, 90s, and more variety. It's Bob and LBF in the morning. And Aaron, your wife, Caitlin, last night did you dirty. And this is what married or partnered people put up with. What happened?
1: So I finished dinner. I was like, oh, you know what? I'm really craving the cookie dough balls I have in the fridge.
0: Yum.
1: I was like, excellent. I know they're still there. It's great. Awesome. Open up the fridge. Where are they?
0: Did you do that like frantic search?
1: Yeah, I looked around. I moved stuff. I was like, looking in the fridge maybe. I don't know. Yeah. Maybe.
0: Fooling yourself.
1: Some stuff a bit. Yeah. And then I said, hey, babe, what happened to the cookie dough balls? And I see the slink in the chair.
0: Oh.
1: And I go, oh. She's like, sorry. Yeah. I'm like, you didn't, did you? She's like,
0: yeah, I did. Yeah, you did. Apparently the greatest luxury in America is knowing that you're... cookie dough balls or cake will be in the fridge tomorrow, because couples are talking about what they miss when they're partnered up, married, or like living with somebody. They miss about their single days. Now, not a lot to miss, but there are some things that are great.
1: Oh yeah.
0: Okay.
1: Absolutely.
0: Like knowing that your food will be in the fridge the next day whenever you want it. What else? I think that one of the things that they said, like knowing where things will be exactly where you left them, like scissors.
1: I go through that on a constant basis with my wife.
0: I'm the worst because I just leave everything everywhere. And Dave's very fastidious, as we know. And so that's what he would do. Being able, and I think this is a new thing, being able to binge watch TV shows without having to wait for another person so you can watch it together. Current status, Dave and I, well, he cheated on me. Yeah, he did, and I'm not happy about
1: it.
0: I caught him in a lie, too, because he was like, I said, let's watch Widow's Bay on Apple TV.
1: Great show.
0: It's so good. It was filmed up in Marblehead and Gloucester, all those places.
1: Shout out Lanesville.
0: Really, really good. Was really looking forward to watching it with him. And then he went and watched it without me, but not before fibbing about it. No, I didn't watch it. I'm like, yes, you did. I see your face. Okay, I did.
1: I mean,
0: apparently he wants to be single because I was so mad at him. There's nothing worse than being cheated on when you're binging shows. That's when you want to be single so you can just do it by yourself.
1: Yeah, you don't have to answer to anybody. You can just come home.
0: Yeah, boop, exactly.
1: Turn it on and you're good.
0: Speaking of TV, watching what you want to watch without somebody calling in and telling you to come to bed. Like, come on. Like that sort of thing. You just fall asleep on the couch. That's single life living.
1: Yeah, actually, you know what? The funny thing is we don't really do that.
0: She'll
1: fall asleep on the couch, but I'm already in bed because, you know, we had to get up so early.
0: Right. Starfishing the bed.
1: Yep.
0: Okay. Watching TV pantsless, watching WWE Raw and eating double stuffed Oreos without any judgment.
1: I do that on a regular basis even when she's home, so it doesn't really matter to me.
0: Well, now I know a lot about you. Thank you so much,
1: Aaron. I don't think you wanted to know that one, though.
0: Yeah, okay. Coming up next, at 8 o'clock, your chance all day to tickets to see Train with special guest Bare Naked Ladies at the Xfinity Center Saturday, July 25th.

0: 105.7 WROR, 80s, 90s, more variety. It's Bob and LBF in the morning. It's 58 degrees. It's 7:22. Just, you know, in less than an hour, it's your first chance to win tickets to see Terrain with special guest Bare Naked Ladies at the Xfinity Center on Saturday, July 25th. Today's going to be rainy. It's sunny now. I think it's lying to us right now, but it's sunny right now, and it's going to rain, and showers continuing this afternoon, a high of 68. Yeah, so anyway, that's what's going on. Hey, you know, I don't know if anybody heard, but I'm sure you have. Bob Bronson has retired, and we are super happy for him because he's decided to take his mornings off and sleep in and then spend his afternoons golfing and doing whatever he was. Amazing career, amazing guy. We will miss him. And in honor of that, we are playing our best of DM disasters with Bob Bronson this week, so stay tuned, and that's coming up at about 7:40. All right, traffic. It's not great today. There's a real problem. Actually, in Falmouth, still a problem. 28 southbound closed between 151 and Tom B. Landers Road because of an overturned box truck. And then in Milton, a crash. The center lane is blocked. Expressway northbound at Adams Street and a crash in North Attleboro. 95 southbound at the North Attleboro rest area. 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
0: Hey, it's LBF, and if your backyard is starting to look like a game of where do we put that, you need to check out Reed's Ferry Sheds. 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

0: got a DM on our Bob and LBF Instagram page from Katrina. Thank you for the DM, Katrina. Good morning.
1: Hi, good morning.
0: Thanks for the DM on our Bob and LBF Instagram page. Okay, so what was happening or what happened with your wedding that became a disaster?
1: My wedding was basically a live episode of Fear Factor. My now idiot husband insisted we get married at this little rustic farm near our house. Mm-hmm. And I really wanted a beach wedding, like, you know, romantic sunset, waves crashing. And he wanted basically like cow poop and Pinterest bales of hay.
0: Oh, mm-hmm. But come on. But people like that. It's rustic.
2: Right.
1: It was way more than rustic. It was like country. And the biggest issue was this barn had this massive hornet's nest right on the outside.
0: Oh, no.
1: And the owner was like, don't worry, they're harmless. Like, they won't bother you. And yeah, that lie lasted right up until we walked down the aisle. It was
2: no.
1: A freaking nightmare.
0: What happened?
1: The whole nest like woke up, like it was like auditioning for killer bees or something, and there were hornets everywhere.
0: Oh my god!
1: Swarming people.
0: Wow.
1: They stung my aunt. They made the flowers. She was screaming.
0: Of course.
1: I mean, guests were sprinting. It was horrible. My cousin like dove. It was insane. And so we all crammed inside the bar. We were like sweating, and so the vows were really rushed. And I'm not even sure I legally married him. And the whole time I was just thinking, like, this is what happens when you let a man plan a wedding. And
0: ooh.
1: I'm still really mad about it.
2: Yeah, well,
1: and I'm pretty sure like our marriage is cursed.
0: I mean, I wouldn't go so far as to say that, but he just had this idea because everyone's doing these barn weddings, you know, out in the woods, farmy.
2: Yeah, you know what's, yeah, and that's animals.
0: Animals
2: are there. And insects and things like that.
0: So where do you guys stand now?
1: I mean, we're married, you know, so I'm trying to, you know.
0: You just think it's cursed.
1: Not be mad about it. I mean, I don't tell him that. But
2: oh, you're pre-disastered. It's fine.
0: Yeah, you know what? You're right.
1: I'm trying not to be as mad as I am.
0: You're going to look back at this someday and think it's going to be the best Thanksgiving stories you'll be able to tell around the table. I promise.
2: True enough.
0: I promise you.
1: I mean, I guess.
0: Well, I know it's hard to think that now, but stay with it. Stay with him. He tried. That's all. Tried and failed. Katrina, that's what we call a life event disaster, right? Here's a big life event that turns out to be a disaster, but I'm sure other people have gone through it. You're different.
2: Yes.
0: You know, maybe weddings, a funeral. That's a life event, sort of.
2: Birthday parties. Things like that.
0: All right. Your worst life event disaster you can share.
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0: insisted that their wedding take place in a rustic barn situation, which is all the rage, right? You been to any barn weddings?
1: Yeah. Really?
0: Yeah. You like?
1: Yeah, I do.
0: Okay.
1: I do. I like them.
0: They can be fun, but there can be peril.
1: there can be in this case.
0: It's woodsy. So they were attacked by hornets at some point during the ceremony, mm-hmm. And they had to send everybody away, and just was not what Katrina wanted, right? But did she make waves? I don't think so, and I respect her for that. But she did call us.
1: That was a pun, guys.
0: Was that a pun? Oh, I'm sorry.
1: You should be slid
0: right by.
1: You should be sorrier than you are.
0: Should I?
1: Yes.
0: Should I? Okay. So the question we're asking is: was there ever a life event disaster that you've had to deal with mm-hmm. of this magnitude? Okay.
1: Okay.
0: All right. 888-410-1057. We'll start with you. Good morning. What's up?
2: So my wife and I are expecting a child. This is a year or so ago. So we're having a gender reveal party, and we are under the impression that we are having a girl.
0: Okay.
2: So we go through all the necessary things to prepare for a girl. We've got pink clothes. My wife's going crazy online. She's buying pink this, pink that. We, you know, buy furniture, all the whole nine.
0: Yeah.
2: So, you know, we go through that. Everyone sends us gifts for a girl, et cetera. Well, comes out when the baby's born that we had a boy.
0: It was a boy?
1: Congratulations.
2: A boy. He had, you know, twigs and berries down there.
0: Who screwed this up?
2: What 100% boy? Well, my wife's sister at the time was told, because my wife did not want to know, and then she wanted to know, so sent her sister to the doctor to find out the gender reveal, and somehow, some way, she told us the wrong gender.
0: You guys wanted to be surprised. Well, surprise!
1: There you go.
0: Wow, thanks for the call. I'm sure you're enjoying your boy. Appreciate it.
2: He's wonderful.
0: Carry on, get some blue paint. Hey, thanks for the call. Take care. That's a lot. Could you imagine they're all prepped for a girl, and then... Like you said, the berries were out, you know, so.
1: Oh, I didn't say that.
0: He said that.
1: Yeah, I wouldn't say that.
0: Well, the callers did, you know what I mean? So
1: yeah,
0: just,
1: I get it.
0: made a fine point.
1: I know
0: there.
1: That's happened to a couple of people.
0: The mistaken?
1: Yeah, I know what happened to Bianca De La Garza.
0: Okay.
1: Yeah, I remember
0: what
1: that?
0: Happened? You're the news reporter?
1: Yeah, she thought she was having a boy, and then she had a girl.
0: Out goes a girl. Yeah. I wouldn't even want to know. I wouldn't even want to know if what it would be.
1: Why? I love knowing. There are too many surprises.
0: No, I liked not knowing, because when our girls were born, it was like, wow, another girl. You know what I mean? Three. Bang. Right?
1: Yeah. Well,
0: then you go buy your stuff. What's the big deal?
1: I don't know. I just like knowing. It's fun. It's fun to know. And then if you get a surprise, you get a surprise, because that's life, people.
0: That is life.
1: Yeah.
0: To its fullest.
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1: This is Super Smart in 60 seconds.
2: Say hello to Vinny from Salem, New Hampshire. Hey, Vinny.
3: Good morning.
2: How are you today? What are you up to today?
3: Well, I got the dentist appointment at 10 o'clock.
2: Okay, then I will hurry up, okay? I will get this done for you very quickly. All right, it's Vinny from Salem, New Hampshire. You know how to play Super Smart. Answer 10 questions in 60 seconds. If you aren't sure of a question, be sure to pass, and we'll get back to it. If you answer 10 correctly in 60 seconds, you'll win $1,000. Okay, you ready?
3: Sure, ready.
2: All right, let's play Super Smart. What is 8 plus 2?
3: 10.
2: What do people call a baby cat?
3: Kitten.
2: What singer blew out a flip-flop and stepped on a Pop-Tart?
3: Pass.
2: What is Bridget Jones's home city?
3: London.
2: Who wrote I Know Why the Caged Bird Sings?
3: Pass.
2: Who is the Secretary of State of the United States?
3: Marco Rubio.
2: Ian Fleming created this iconic spy.
3: James Bond.
2: Mr. T starred in which Rocky?
3: Rocky 3.
2: In what city, located on the Mississippi River, is known as the Gateway to the West?
3: St. Louis.
2: What do the letters XO stand for in a bottle of cognac?
3: Pass.
2: Oh, you did great. You got 7 out of 10. Excellent job. Here's what you missed.
3: That's what I got yesterday when I was listening along, too.
2: Oh, all right, well, good. What singer blew out a flip-flop and stepped on a Pop-Tart? Jimmy Buffett. Yeah, it's in his song. Which one? Margaritaville?
4: Blew out a flip-flop.
2: Yeah. Who wrote I Know Why the Caged Bird Sings? Maya Angelou. And what do the letters XO stand for on a bottle of cognac? I had no idea, but makes sense. Extra old.
3: Oh, okay.
2: There you go. But Vinny, you did a great job.
4: Oh,
2: not at all, Vinny. Not at all.
3: I'm going to get a tattoo XO.
2: It's a good idea. Like, yeah, I'm just going to put the cognac label and people will figure it out yourself.
4: Oh, it's funny.
2: Oh, Vinny, you know what? You didn't win $1,000, but you have won a WROR Super Smart t-shirt. So you can wear that
3: great.
2: In good health and you can go to the dentist and have a great day. Thanks for playing, Vinny.
3: It was a lot of fun. All right, you take care.
2: All right, hang up because Aaron's going to get all your information from you. 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A chance to win $1,000. Well, that's really good.
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2: 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So that's great. I hope it's a beautiful day. Today, it's beautiful right now, but word is it's going to rain and it's going to be about a high of 67. And that's not too bad. Traffic, on the other hand, a lot of problems out there. Milton, a crash, center lane is blocked. Expressway northbound at Adams Street in Wilmington, a broken down vehicle in the median. 93 southbound at 62. And in Medford, a crash, 93 southbound at Mystic Ave. This is brought to you by True Green. 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

0: got a DM from Greg here. He's just, God, he's going to be bummed out. Okay? And all because of a bouncer? What happened there? Thanks for the DM. Good morning, Greg.
1: Okay, so, yeah, this is the night that officially broke me. I'm 42 years old, but apparently to most of the outside world, I look like I should be asking permission to use the bathroom in homeroom.
0: Okay.
1: Because I'm out with this girl.
2: God, okay.
1: It's the first real date I've had in a while. We're headed to the bars. I'm already feeling really good. Mm-hmm. She's laughing at my jokes. Things are, you know, things are going really well. And we get to the door of this bar, and the bouncer is this gigantic skyscraper of a human. He's probably like, I don't know, he's 6'6 or something like that, built like a refrigerator.
0: Yeah. Okay. Oh, yeah.
1: I'm 42. He asked me for my ID.
0: Okay, they have to.
1: So that's okay. Yeah, exactly. It happens. It happens all the time. I hand him my ID. He stares at it, looks at me, looks at my ID again, and then he goes, yeah, no, beat it.
0: Beat it?
1: Like, beat it. Get out of here.
0: What the heck?
2: Oh, my God.
0: You have a fake ID? What's going on?
1: That's what he thought. I think he's joking, so I kind of laughed, and he's not joking. He tells me that's fake.
0: Wow.
1: Fake ID. I'm standing there holding a legitimate driver's license.
2: Oh, my God.
0: And you're 42.
1: Yeah. Yeah, and that's what I told him. I said, I'm 42. And he goes, and I'm Brad Pitt. Get lost. That was his
0: quote. I'm Brad Pitt.
2: Oh, my God.
0: Oh, man.
1: Yeah.
0: What is going on, Greg?
1: I don't know, man. It was, you know, it's not exactly what you want to happen on a first date. So I argued with him loudly, and I'm like a foot shorter than this guy. I'm like 5'6".
0: All right. Diminutive.
1: And I'm trying to square up with this, you know, Mount Everest in a black t-shirt. He shoos me away like I'm digging through his trash or something. Worst part coming up, though, guys. The girl I'm with goes, oh, it's okay. I'll come find you after.
0: No way. No way.
2: That's so mean.
0: I'll find you later.
1: Yep. So that was it. I never heard from her again, obviously.
2: Oh, my God.
0: She's probably with a bouncer. Let's be honest. I mean, he's Brad Pitt. And he's 6'6".
1: Exactly. Yep, that's the story.
0: I'm sorry to hear that, Greg. That is a disaster. Well, the good news is you got a baby face. I mean, right? He'll age well.
1: They'll probably stop checking my ID when I'm in my 60s.
0: That's hilarious. Boy, people think it's flattering. Not so much.
2: Not so much.
0: All righty. So we're going to ask listeners when your identity was in question. Okay, when someone had just doubted whatever it is that, you know, you were trying to convince them of. 888-410-1057. When your identity was in question.
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0: poor Greg, who, you know, he's diminutive is not the way of saying it. He's short stature. He's a short king.
1: Yes.
0: As the ladies like to say. So he gets carded a lot. He's like 40 something. So he had a date where he was taking a woman to a nice whatever dance club, and and the bouncer just thought he had a fake ID, and literally bounced him out of the hall. And here's the kick: the woman stayed. Catch you later. And I just heard a story today. I just read a story about Christina Applegate. Right. So she's got a new book out. Is it Christine Applegate or Christina?
1: Christina Applegate,
0: okay. She tells a story how she went to a music award show with Brad Pitt back in 89 when Brad was just starting to cook, you know what I mean?
1: Yep.
0: But guess who she left with and left him there?
1: Who?
0: Sebastian Bach, the lead singer for...
1: Poor choice. The beginning of a lot of poor choices for that woman.
0: she left Brad for Sebastian Bach because he had that rock and roll hair and she couldn't say no. Brad Pitt.
1: I mean, both of them. Listen, she's better than both of them.
0: Well,
1: Brad Pitt turned out to be problematic, and Sebastian Bach, he's got great hair.
0: Well, Brad didn't talk to her for years. Couldn't forgive that one.
1: Well, you know, you leave somebody hanging like that.
0: But in her defense,
1: he had to drive her mother home.
0: He had to drive her mother home. Hmm? That's what Brad was relegated to?
1: Well, it could have been a sportsman's delight, but that's a total... Well, it's a totally different story that we don't need to get into.
0: Are you sure?
1: Google it,
0: sportsman's delight. All right, so we're asking when your identity was ever in question, like poor Greg here was. We'll start with you. Good morning. What happened?
2: Yes, so my work identity was called into question. I am an actual astrophysicist, okay? That's what I actually do.
0: Does that make you a rocket scientist?
1: Yeah.
2: Bingo. I'm an actual rocket scientist.
0: Wow, I never talked to one.
2: Like, I say astrophysicist, but it's a rocket scientist. Okay, so I go on this date. And by the way, it says that in my profile. We get there right away. We couldn't discuss anything else right away. She doesn't believe it. She calls me out right away. All right, I know it says astrophysicist in your profile. Well, tell me the truth. What do you really do? I said, that's what I really do. I'm an astrophysicist. She's kind of just not buying it, not believing it whatsoever. We kind of carry on, talk about other stuff. Eventually, I get home. I email her my resume. I email her my work phone number. And that's basically it. We didn't see each other again. I didn't hear from her. I just don't think I don't think she bought it.
0: Well, I was going to say, you know, I think it doesn't take a rocket scientist to figure that wasn't going anywhere. Your relationship, that was a failure to launch, LBF.
1: Right, yes, exactly. Failure to launch.
0: I never thought I'd feel sorry for a rocket scientist.
1: Yeah, I know, right? Yeah.
0: All right, well, good luck out there.
2: My pleasure.
0: So he's emailed the date, all of his credentials, just so she would believe that he's a rocket nerd?
1: Rocket scientist.
0: You know what I mean. So,
1: okay, let's not be Biff here, all right?
0: Biff?
1: You
0: know what I mean? I mean, because he did sound a little nerdy, but
1: okay.
0: I mean, and that's
1: a
0: good thing. We need nerds.
1: No.
0: The world needs more nerds. So that's where I'm coming down.
3: Rocket surgery?
0: Yes. But, I mean, come on, he emailed her his credentials. Like, look, I am a rocket scientist.
1: Right.
0: I'm proof positive.
1: Prove it.
0: She never was, she's like, I'm out.
3: Look, here's a picture of me on the International Space Station.
0: Exactly.
1: Were you the guy who gave the nerds the wedgies in high school?
0: No comment.
3: No, actually, the nerds gave me wedgies.
0: Oh, there you go.
3: They were a lot more bigger than I was.
0: That's funny. All righty then. So, yeah, mistaken identity if you've ever had it. 888-410-1057.
3: The International Space Station.
1: Guys.
0: Come on, he did sound like that. I mean, just saying.
1: I'm just saying.
0: Nothing personal.
3: I know pie.
1: Smarter than anybody in this room, including myself.
0: That's how we get back at him.
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1: Guys, your next chance to add tickets to see Train with special guests Bare Naked Ladies at the Xfinity Center Saturday, July 25th is at 10 a.m. with Gino. So be sure to stick around for that. Today, it's 8:41 right now. It's beautiful out. It's about 64 degrees. It should rain this afternoon, but enjoy the sun right now. And enjoy the traffic because there is some. This is a final check. In Andover, a crash left lanes blocked, 93 southbound at River Road. In a crash in Milton, 93 southbound at Houghton's Pond. An accident in Falmouth that's still mucking things up down there. The road was closed, but there's a cleanup. That's on 28 southbound before Thomas B. Landers Road, and the crash in the breakdown lane in Charlestown. Tobin Bridge southbound after the City Square Tunnel. 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
2: All right, let's play Super Smart. What is 8 plus 2?
3: 10.
2: What do people call a baby cat?
3: Kitten.
2: What singer blew out a flip-flop and stepped on a Pop-Tart?
3: Pass.
2: What is Bridget Jones's home city?
3: London.
2: Who wrote I Know Why the Caged Bird Sings?
3: Pass.
2: Who is the Secretary of State of the United States?
3: Marco Rubio.
2: Ian Fleming created this iconic spy.
3: James Bond.
2: Mr. T starred in which Rocky?
3: Rocky 3.
2: In what city, located on the Mississippi River, is known as the Gateway to the West?
3: St. Louis.
2: What do the letters XO stand for in a bottle of cognac?
3: Pass.
2: Oh, you did great. You got 7 out of 10. XO. Excellent job. Here's what you missed.
3: That's what I got yesterday when I was listening along, too.
2: Oh, all right, well, good. What singer blew out a flip-flop and stepped on a Pop-Tart? Jimmy Buffett.
4: That.
2: Yeah, it's in his song. Which one? Margaritaville?
4: Blew out a flip-flop.
2: Yeah. Who wrote I Know Why the Caged Bird Sings? Maya Angelou. And what do the letters XO stand for on a bottle of cognac? I had no idea, but it makes sense. Extra old.
3: Oh, okay.
2: There you go. But Vinny, you did a great job.
4: Oh,
2: not at all, Vinny. Not at all.
3: I'm going to get a tattoo XO.
2: It's a good idea. Like, yeah, I'm just going to put the cognac label and people figure it out yourself.
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It's Gino. 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

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It's Gino. 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

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Red Sox have one more with the Braves this afternoon, and then it's back to Boston. Series with the Cleveland Guardians this weekend at Fenway. 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

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J-Bo Tall Ships are coming. They're coming to the harbor this July. July 10th, Tall Ships in the harbor.

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WROR. I am done with this four-day grueling work week. I can't wait for Friday. We're going to get through Thursday. How about some train BNL tickets next at 3?

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I am exhausted. These four-day grueling work weeks are killing me. Let's make it to five, where you're going to win Train and BNL. Tickets coming up in about an hour.

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95.7 WRUR with J-Bo. Joey Chestnut is doing the Nathan's Hot Dog Eating Contest this July. He had a girlfriend up until 2015. She was also a competitive eater. Joey, what happened? If you can find a woman that gets turned on by downing 70 dogs in 20 minutes, you put a ring on that. Her name was Nestle Ricasso. Even her name was chocolate of goodness. Joey, call me.

107 WRR. Jay Bodie's long weeks are killing me. 4 days? Too much. Let's end it with winning. Tickets to Train at BNL. Coming up next at 5.

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J-Bo coming to Boston this summer. Tall Ships back in the harbor. 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

105.7 WRWR with J-Bo Joey Chestnut back at the Nathan's Hot Dog Eating Contest this July 4th. Did you know that Joey had a girlfriend? Yeah, dumped her in 2015. She was a competitive eater too. Joey, what are you thinking? If you can find a woman that's turned on by downing 70 dogs in 20 minutes, dude, you put a ring on that.

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Do I sound tired? These four-day work weeks are killing us. We got to end this week with tickets to Train and BNL. Back tomorrow, 8

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